0: suspension, may failure to liquidate na po ba? May failure to liquidate na po ba sa inyong interpretasyon? Dahil auditor naman kayo, kapag ka nag-issue na ng notice of suspension?
1: Based on the definition po kasi ng notice of suspension, nakalagay po doon na it appears that the disbursement is illegal, irregular, or improper. So,
0: it appears, but is it within the purview and definition of failure to liquidate according to your interpretation? Failure to liquidate na po ba yun, di ba?
1: Yes, for your honor, failure to liquidate.
0: Sa panahon nyo, pag may notice of suspension, failure to liquidate na. Notice of disallowance, failure to liquidate?
1: Yes, for your honor.
0: Ngayon, failure to liquidate pa lang po tayo. Kailan nagiging final yung mga yan? Failure to liquidate. Yung finding na failure to liquidate.
1: Kapag nag-appeal po, and then nagkaroon po ng resolution si Commission Proper, at nagkaroon po ng final decision.
0: Final and executory na po siya immediately or after X days?
1: Pag final decision na po, yes po, final and executory na po siya kaagad.
0: Immediately?
1: Pag yes po, pag naglabas po ng decision si Commission Proper, yes po.
0: Paano po pag inapila sa Korte Suprema?
1: Ang basis naman po nung, ang ground naman po nung petition for certiorari is a grave abuse of discretion.
0: So?
1: Pero ang nakalagay po sa aming rules po kasi, from the moment na magkaroon ng final decision, pwede na po siyang i-refer to the Office of the Ombudsman for the filing of the criminal
0: hindi
1: charge.
0: Hindi ko sinasabing pwede nang i-refer o hindi. 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Ang tinatanong ko lang po, final na po ba yon? Meaning may failure to liquidate na at final na yung finding na yon o hindi pa kapag kain na pila sa Korte Suprema? As a lawyer, Attorney Wamil, come on
1: po. Kasi based on my understanding po, since yung final, kapag nag-issue po ng final order si Commission Proper ng COA, since yun na po yung time na pwede mag-file ng charges, na criminal charge, mag-endorse po for the filing of criminal
0: hindi
1: charges.
0: 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Ang usapan natin kanina, nung tinanong ko kayo, di ba?
1: Yes po.
0: Executory siya, maliban na lang kung may TRO, pero hindi yes, pa final yung decision.
1: Yes, po, Your Honor.
0: Pero tama ka, pwede mag-file dahil ang requirement lamang naman para mag-file ay prima facie.
1: Yes, po, Your Honor.
0: Yun nga yung sinasite yung kaso sa Martinez.
1: Yes, po.
0: At kaugnay naman po ng demand, ang AUM ba may demand?
1: Yes, po, since ni-require po yung agency to comply, to submit.
0: Yun po ba yung sinasabing demand sa 8.3? Mag-comply o magbayad? Hindi po ba ang requirement ng 8.3 ay mag-restitute na, hindi mag-comply?
1: Ang nakalagay po kasi dito, liquidate po. So, yung submission po ng liquidation requirements.
0: Nakalagay po ay failure to liquidate is prima facie. Failure to liquidate and upon due demand is prima facie. Di ba?
1: Yes po, Your Honor.
0: May demand ka ba sa AUM mo?
1: Yes po.
0: Saan ko lagay dun? Saan po nakalagay sa AUM yung demand?
1: Doon sa last paragraph po na hiningi yung comments and to submit po the supporting documents.
0: So hindi restitution yung pinag-uusapan nito. Demand to submit documents.
1: Yes po. Yung restitution po, Your Honor, kapag may ND po, may notice of disallowance na na-issue.
0: So basta may demand. So sa AOM mo may demand na pero wala pang failure to liquidate. At ang definition mo ng demand is demand to liquidate. Hindi
1: to submit
0: po
1: the documents po. Yes po, Your Honor.
0: Tama po?
1: Yes po, Your Honor.
0: So sa puntong ito, sabi mo may alam kang notice of disallowance na. Kung walang appeal ito, final na yon pag hindi pumasok sa period of appeal.
1: Yes po, naging final ng executory po siya, Your Honor.
0: Finally, as a lawyer, if it is appealed to the Supreme Court under whatever relevant rule, 45 or 65, as a lawyer, does that make the decision of the COA final or does that mean it's not yet final until and unless ruled upon by the court with finality?
1: Yung decision po kasi ng COA ay may different aspects. Meron po yung i-restitute, kung i-endorse po dun sa ombudsman for filing of criminal charges and admin. Yung obligation to restitute po kasi kapag naging final na po, yung the level pa lang po ng COA, ay dapat na po siyang bayaran. Even if there is a pending petition with the Supreme Court, hindi po siya may stay unless may TRO po.
0: Unless nga may TRO?
1: Yes po, Your Honor.
0: Thank you, Attorney Wamil.
2: Bullseye! So that's the question right now. Hanging pa kita. Ang COA decision bala, nakalabot na sa punto nga gin-disallow. But tamaroon, that's the final stage.

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We still don't have exact nga statement as of now. May mga nagagwa ng mga information but hindi kita na idara mag-rely. So right now, ginahulata ang testimonya sang prosecution nga nakapadala sila sang notice of disallowance. Kag nag-lapse na ang period for the concerned vice president sa paghimo sang legal action, isa dira ang pag-file sang appeal before the Supreme Court ang reason may grave abuse of discretion. So, pwede ma-appeal sa Supreme Court. Now, may ara na bala notice of disallowance? Question mark. May ara, nag-lapse na bala ang period given to an accountable officer sa paghimo sang legal actions? Question mark. Number three, may ara bala pending case appeal ang accountable officer before the Supreme Court? Question mark. Tatlo ini ka mga question nga ginahulata nga masubstantiate sang kampo sang prosecution para maibaluan ta nga ang nangin desisyon sang commission on audit nangin final and executory. Kaysa pag-intiende ta, under sa ginsight sini nga Martinez or Antonio Martinez versus People of the Philippines with GR number and the sandigan by GR number 126413 dated August 20, 1999. Buta mo doon kaso ini before the Supreme Court. Amo ina ang ginsight. Nabutang dira sa Section 8.3 sang Joint Memorandum Circular sang DBM, DILG, and DND, failure of the accountable officer or AO to liquidate any public funds for which he is accountable upon demand by any duly authorized officer shall be prima or prima facie evidence. Maghambal ka prima facie, magamit niya ebidensya, strong evidence that he has put such missing funds or property to personal use and benefit. Ina, mga abyan, sandig sa kaso nga nadesisyonan sang Supreme Court, Antonio C. Martinez versus People of the Philippines and the Sandigan Bayan. So ang pamangkot na tondari, who is the accountable officer in this case? Ha? Katropang Alex. Ang accountable officer, ang tawo nga nagbaton sang pundo, ang tawo nga nagwithdraw sang pundo, kag ang tawo nga nagliquidate sang pundo. In this case, iniya may pagka-legal na niya. In this case, ining tawo nga nagbaton, nagwithdraw, kag nagliquidate, accountable officer, sino? Ang special disbursement officer kay siya lang ang banded employee which is under the guidelines siya lang ang pwede maka-withdraw sang kwarta. In this case, ang special disbursement officer, it's not the vice president kundi si Fajarda number one and there's another one. Duha ini, may special disbursing officer banded and Department of Education, may special disbursement officer ang Office of the Vice President. So primarily, sila sini ang ginatawag nga accountable officer. So kung may sala sila, madalahig dira under the virtue of command responsibility ang ila superior. Who is the superior officer of these two accountable officers? Special disbursement officer of the DepEd and special disbursement officer of the Office of the Vice President. The Vice President si Sara Duterte. Nang pamangkot, may final na balanga desisyon ang Commission on Audit. Nga nagasiling, nga ining duha ka mga special disbursement officer, mga accountable officers, sang DepEd kag Office of the

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0: 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Ito pa ang John Ray.
2: In an amount not exceeding the customer's estimated on average billing for 1 month to guarantee payment of bills. So basically, it is a guarantee payment that an electric distribution utility may exhaust in case a consumer defaults in the payment or is unable to pay his electricity bills. So in the recent amendment, annual review should be made to all bill deposits so that it will align to the deposit on file with the customer's actual electricity consumption. So if there is an increase, it will only apply on the existing bill deposit. So it is computed on the average 12-month consumption of the customer. So based on ERC Resolution Number 3, Series of 2026, annual bill deposit review is tied to each account's service anniversary. So for example, if Atty. Duron has applied with More Power, let's say last January 1, 2026, That is his account anniversary date. Okay, so the rule is two way. Bill deposit adjustment can either be an additional bill deposit collection or more power or any electric distribution utility may refund this to his electricity bills. And automatic full refund for good paying customers was shortened from 3 years to 2 years. So before the amendment of the Magna Carta, it is required that for bill deposit refund to take place, there should be consistent payment of the consumer for 36 consecutive 36 months. So hindi dapat siya mag-late. Hindi dapat pwedeng late ang iyong payment para ma-refund ang iyong bill deposit. However, with the 2026 recent amendment, 2 years na lang, din-shorten na ina ni ERC. So from 36 months, 24 months na lang. Basta good payer ikaw. Ibalik nila ni more power sa inyo. Sa inyo na anniversary date, which is in the case of Atty. Doron, example, January 1, 2026. Alright, so what happens during the annual review? If your current deposit is too low, for example, ang iyong mga existing bill deposit is 2,000 lang abi. Si Atty. Doron, pag-apply niya sa more power, 2,000 lang B ang iyong bill deposit based, of course, sa iyong load profile or load consumption na ginpasa kay more power. Na ginacompute man nila si amon niya technical team. So, pag under review si ato niya mga electric distribution utilities, we found out na ang iyong average monthly bill hindi na gatugma. Wala na siya gasanto sa iyong bill deposit. Let's say 5,000 gali ang ginakonsumo mga kuryente ni Atty. Doron for the entire year. So ano ang hambal ni Magna Carta? Dapat i-adjust ina. So since na-deviate by 10%, ang iyong average monthly bill for 12 months, pwede ka-collect si distribution utilities in difference, which is 2,000. What happens next? Ang 2,000 niya ina, i-add na siya sa bill ni Atty. Doron. Bali, ang ato niya mga notice, bala sa ato niya mga electricity bills sa inyong statement of account, you may have noticed nga may naka-embed dira. So, gina-inform ikaw ni electric distribution utility or ni more power nga kinahanglan mo mag-add sin inyong bill deposit, which is in this case is 3,000. So, what happens next? Will it be automatically collected by more power? No. You will be charged on your next billing cycle. What else? You will be charged in your next billing cycle and you can also pay it in monthly installments. Which is, in the case of more power, we allow 5 months of monthly installments. Okay, can we go back first on this slide, please? Back pa to, please.
1: Forward.
2: Previous slide. Sa billing increase. Thank you. Okay. So conversely, if ang imong current deposit is too high, let's say your initial bill deposit is 6,000. But your average monthly bill, let's say ang imong ginakonsume mo, matipid ikaw sa kuryente, 4,000 lang ang average mo for in 12 months. So ano matabo? More power is mandated to refund automatically on your anniversary date the difference, which is 2,000. Automatic ina. No need to petition, no need to apply formally with more power. We are duty bound to refund that on your electricity bills. Alright? Okay, next. So, ano makita nyo sa inyong statement of account, sa inyong electricity bills? On your anniversary month, as I mentioned a while ago, kung sa diin ang iyong service, nakakonekta ikaw, refund, bill automatically be credited. No need to formally apply with more power. And any corresponding increase, as I mentioned a while ago, will take effect in the next billing cycle. This review is done every year on your anniversary date. in accordance, of course, with the ERC Resolution Number 3, Series of 2026. In our case, we always embed in our electricity bills so that our consumers, regardless of rate class, will be informed. Kasi prior notice dapat tayo. Okay, next please. So, what is the impact to our customers? Upward adjustment. So far, More Power has released a billing adjustment increase for 2,098 customers. So, for billing decrease naman na adjustment, we have 4,164 number of customers like with no surcharge or interest. And of course, we are also in partnership with our TPCAs, our third-party collection agents, such as your BDO, your Palawan, and we also have our special arrangements where customers facing hardship may coordinate or may more workable payment scheme directly apply lang or inquire sa amon nga customer care office sa Delegio. Next, please. Okay, so our customer focus initiatives. So consumer protection is already embedded in our policy. Refunds are automatic when existing deposit is higher than the recalculated amount. Bill deposits earn interest. I would like to highlight this. This is also based on the Magna Carta. Your bill deposits earned interest. May aga ina accrued interest. Pila ang accrued interest na ina? It is equivalent to the land bank interest, which is, if I'm not mistaken, 0.05%. Amoy lang yung na-earn sin bill deposit ninyo mga consumers. And of course, it is being returned if good payer ikaw. And good paying customers may qualify for automatic full refund. Again, as I mentioned, 2 consecutive years lang kung wala ikaw late. Basta wala ikaw late payment, wala ka ng sobra sa imo duty, ibalik ina ni More Power ang imo bill deposit with accrued interest. Okay, so relevant customer-centric initiatives. May ara kami, we always provide prior notice. Hindi lang sa ako yung bill na ka-embed, but of course, our customer care, hindi pa nahalot na apusin na sa ating mga Facebook page para ma-inform ang ating mga customers if there is a relevant or may mga new advisory na ginapagwa ang ating nga ERC. And of course, case-by-case payment arrangements man. We are customer-centric, ga-alabi kami flexible payment options sa ating nga mga consumers. And of course, we are very responsive to our customer care, messenger, and helpline assistance. The bill deposit adjustment is a routine ERC mandated annual review. This is not, I would like to clarify, this is not a punitive charge. And More Power is prepared also to communicate to the customers the complete statistics, clear bill labeling as reflected sa inyong electricity bill, and of course, multiple payment channels and measures to protect customers while maintaining, of course, we are duty bound to comply with the regulations of ERC. Okay, so that's all. I hope na-enlighten man ang aton nga council and all of our guests regarding bill deposit and refund and adjustment.
3: Yes, Councillor De La Lena, you're recognized.
4: Thank you, Your Honor. 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
2: Good morning, Councillor.
4: I have a few questions. Some More Power. 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
2: I would like to clarify again, bill deposit is mandated by the Magna Carta and is adopted by the ERC. When ERC releases a resolution or an advisory, any electric distribution utility, it may be More Power or a sister company in Negros Power, we are duty bound to comply. We don't have any discretion to that matter.
4: But you have the discretion or the power to waive it.
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4: But you have the power to waive it. More Power can waive bill deposit.
2: For me, it is a case-to-case basis. We need it kasi it is a security para sa non-payment of bills. And of course, when you say with it, do you refer to a certain customer?
4: No, as a total. Sabi lo, because I understand the attorney na it is mandated by the DRC. But the company, such a more power, you have the power or authority to waive bill deposit. Am I correct?
5: Then our COO answer your question.
2: Engineer Torres.
3: Yeah.
2: Thank
4: you.
2: Engineer Torres,
6: you have
2: the floor.
6: Yes, we can waive it, but we need it. Siguro just a little background on the bill deposit, no? It's comparable to a lessor, no? If you're, for example, renting a room, normally the lessee requires for 2 months advance and 1 month deposit, diba? That's exactly the same principles in the bill, in requesting for a bill deposit. Remember, sa utility, you have to consume first before we render the bill. So technically, before you receive the bill, nakonsumo mo na yung 1 month, and then meron pang number of days. So we are studying, the utility are exposed. At saka, if there are several cases na in case na umalis yung gumamit ng kuryente, so the deposit will serve as a guarantee. No? It will offset whatever arrears or outstanding bills that they have.
4: I understand, sir, that this will serve as a security on the part of more power. But given the situation, kung hindi ka kabayo, utang ka man. Diba? Kung hindi ko kabayo sa more power, utang mo niya ako.
2: Kung clarify lang, Counselor, it's stated in the Magna Carta expressly, if you will not pay the bill deposit, or even the bill adjustment, you are caused, it is a ground for disconnection.
4: So, hindi nyo redundant?
7: Kagawa, can I be, Your Honor, can I be recognized? You are complete.
3: Yes, you are recognized.
7: Thank you, Presiding Officer. To answer the question, if you are disconnected, you already consume the bill, right? You already have the consumption, right? The consumption that you already, the energy that you consumed after disconnection will be covered by the bill deposit that you posted. That's the reason why we ask for a bill deposit, precisely because by the time that you're disconnected, you already consumed 1 month of your bill. The bill deposit is equivalent to 1 month, exactly equivalent to the amount that you remain and that will remain unpaid if you are disconnected.
4: Yes, thank you, sir. Gamorin lang ko, siyempre, most taton nga makumuloy sa syudad, hindi man good payer. So, at kaya hindi man sila kwatagit, ang iba hindi niya on time ang sildo, ang iba hindi man niya nakuha ang sildo, ang iba gabiyari lang GST. Hindi ka na sure sa makabayad sila on time and I don't hold it against them. Kaya siyempre mula na ilalang kita. But thank you very much, Attorney. Thank you very much, sir, sa na-enlighten mo kami. Pero ang worry ko lang, More Power is a big company. And,
7: Kagawa Ken Kalay, if you check your bill, 100% of the bill, only around 10% goes to More as part of the distribution supply metering. If you fail to pay that, we will not only lose our 10%, we will also lose the 90% to be payable to the generation companies, which we only purchase from. So, by not paying, you're asking us to subsidize even the power that we're buying. We're just buying it. If you're not paying the 100%, we will not only lose the 10%, we will cover even the energy that we are purchasing to the detriment of all the other paying consumers. What will happen if we go bankrupt, because most will argue that we're so big, who will suffer? It's the other consumers that are paying regularly. So it's the benefit of the consumers, not for us.
4: Thank you, sir. Just to put it on record, I'm a good payer. Thank you very much.
6: And also, if you may just add, if I may just add, the Magna Carta only give us three months, no, to collect the additional bill deposit. But in our desire to extend or to give relief to our consumers, we're willing to make it 5 months installment.
0: Okay, portion ni makawinan sa nga papatag sa taga More Power Corporation. 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Galik kay ang ilas sining apakonsider mga kabanan. 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It's Turbo Time! 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